0: You might think I'm trying to be funny, but I'm really serious this time, baby.
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1: I've written a couple of new songs since you wrote here, and I think you'll like this one especially, Mom.

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What was that? Okay. This is something I call singing the blues. You know this one, right? Yeah? Okay.

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Sing it one time for me. I done found me a woman, shake like the leaf shaking on the tree.

shake it, baby. 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Shake it up, now shake it back. Now make it jelly. That's what I'm talking about.

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I used to drink to keep from worrying.

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5: Quit it now.

I hope life treats you kind, and I hope that you have all that you ever dreamed of, and I wish you joy and happiness.

fake, fake, fake, fake, fake, fake, fake, fake, fake, fake, fake, fake, fake, fake, fake, fake, fake, fake, fake, fake, fake, fake, fake, fake, fake, fake, fake, fake, fake, fake, fake, fake, fake, fake, fake, fake, fake, fake, fake, fake, fake, fake, fake, fake, fake, fake, fake, fake, fake, fake, fake, fake, fake, fake, fake, fake, fake, fake, fake, fake, fake, fake, fake, fake, fake, fake, fake, fake, fake, fake, fake, fake, fake, fake, fake, fake, fake, fake, fake, fake, fake, fake, fake, fake, fake, fake, fake, fake, fake, fake, fake, fake, fake, fake, fake, fake, fake, fake, fake, fake, fake, fake, fake, fake, fake, fake, fake, fake, fake, fake, fake, fake, fake, fake, fake, fake, fake, fake, fake, fake, fake, fake, fake, fake, fake, fake,

0: 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Step, we got the light of them go. 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
1: Jesus
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1: Jesus, speak.

0: 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Yeah, we have a new thing. Yeah, idiot. Make her look good.
1: Hold on,
0: there, man. Watch this now.
1: Hold on, bigger phone the backstage, you know. So you have to big him up. Say, you know, when you come after this, you get a button. You talk that one, yeah.
0: Bigger for them. Bigger for them.
1: I know.

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I want to munch. I love you, but you got big butts. All the boys want what I got.

0: ist die Angst in mir wie gefällig dir.
1: I've written a couple of new songs since you wrote here, and I think you'll like this one especially, Mom.